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1: What's up? It's John Party. This is my brand new song. Boots off. 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
1: Good morning. Here's what's making news in Kingston. The annual Terry Fox Run takes place this weekend in numerous communities. Here in Kingston, there are a few runs you can participate in on Sunday. Take a look up at the Terry Fox Foundation's website. It's also a weekend to celebrate the arts. The Intercultural Arts Festival is this Sunday from 11 to 5 at Confederation Park. It starts with a welcoming ceremony for 55 new Canadian citizens. It will also include live music and dance performances throughout the day. The full schedule is up on the city's website. And a reminder to all new post-secondary students here in the city. If you're living here for school, you can still vote here and not miss out on having your voice heard as you're away from home. You can register your local address online. Details are on the city's website. A reminder, the municipal election is Monday, October 26th. As Canada and the European Union take their first steps towards a closer relationship, many are asking, what exactly does this mean? One university professor, Akeem Hurlman, says the proposed honor of associate member doesn't exist, so no one knows for sure. It comes as Prime Minister Mark Carney has described his goals as seeking a unique alliance with the EU based on shared values and priorities. Carney today is set to address his Liberal caucus. The Liberal caucus retreat comes just before the fall sitting of the House of Commons, which gets underway on Monday. In sports, it was a great start to the regular season. The Kingston Frontenacs stomped the Peets last night, 6-3 in their opening game. Kingston holds its home opener this Sunday, hosting the Ottawa 67s at 3 in the afternoon. Kingston weather, a sunny Friday ahead, a high of 20 degrees, drops to 8 overnight, and tomorrow, mix of sun and cloud for your Saturday, a high of 18. With Kingston News, I'm Christine Clark.
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1: So the bad news is the Bare Naked Ladies rendition of O Canada at the Bills game last night was not the best national anthem we've ever heard.
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5: 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It's Bailey Zimmerman. Here's my song, Chevy Silverado. I bought my grandpa's Chevy Silverado, and I lived my life in that truck, and I think that's why it's so special to me.

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0: Yeah, Bare Naked Ladies.
2: Canada, our home and native land.
3: Yeah, that's
2: true
3: where they lost me.
2: Patriot love in all of us command.
4: Not a lot of love for the Bare Naked Ladies at the Bills game last night, although I do have to say, shout out to the Bills for really bringing it on and honoring that Canadian piece of the fan base. The stadium looked amazing. There were Canadian flags everywhere. And I think in a time in this economy where also things are really heated on the political front, right? Like, it's was such a big move by the Bills to do
3: and
4: this.
3: It's important to recognize that not only were there Canadian flags, like, being held by people, and people had Canadian, you know, jerseys on,
4: they
3: whatever.
4: They were everywhere.
3: But, more importantly, the Canadian flag was draped out on the field right beside the American flag.
4: Yeah,
3: you know,
4: nice,
3: like,
4: to see.
3: Because, just like we are in this on this planet, we're right beside each other.
4: What happened to the Bare Naked Ladies? We're not sure. I blame Stephen Page for most of what happened with them. Darren's here on the text line at 269-269 and says, I think the Bills should have gotten Shania or Paul Brandt to do the anthem.
3: Sure.
4: Sure.
3: Yeah. There's any number of Canadians.
4: Any number of people can try, but many people just can't get it.
3: Roseanne Barr.
4: You know what, though?

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8: Country 93.5 weather, sunny today with a high of 20 degrees. We're down to 8 degrees overnight and then sunny tomorrow with a high of 19. Showers and 20 degrees on Sunday for your France home opener against Ottawa. 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
1: Good morning. Here's what's making news in Kingston. The annual Terry Fox Run takes place this weekend in numerous communities. Here in Kingston, there are a few runs you can participate in on Sunday. Take a look up at the Terry Fox Foundation's website. It's also a weekend to celebrate the arts. The Intercultural Arts Festival is this Sunday from 11 to 5 at Confederation Park. It starts with a welcoming ceremony for 55 new Canadian citizens. It will also include live music and dance performances throughout the day. The full schedule is up on the city's website. And a reminder to all new post-secondary students here in the city, if you're

0: Living here for school, you can still vote here and not miss out on having your voice heard as you're away from home. You can register your local address online. Details are on the city's website. A reminder, the municipal election is Monday, October 26. As Canada and the European Union take their first steps towards a closer relationship, many are asking, what exactly does this mean? One university professor, Akeem Hurlman, says the proposed honor of associate member doesn't exist, so no one knows for sure. It comes as Prime Minister Mark Carney has described his goals as seeking a unique alliance with the EU based on shared values and priorities. Carney today is set to address his Liberal caucus. The Liberal caucus retreat comes just before the fall sitting of the House of Commons, which gets underway on Monday. In sports, it was a great start to the regular season. The Kingston Frontenacs stomped the Peets last night, 6-3 in their opening game. Kingston holds its home opener this Sunday, hosting the Ottawa 67s at 3 in the afternoon. Kingston weather, a sunny Friday ahead, a high of 20 degrees, drops to 8 overnight, and tomorrow, mix of sun and cloud for your Saturday, a high of 18. With Kingston News, I'm Christine Clark.
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1: Hey, this is Tennille Towns, and you're listening to my new song, Sunshine's Free. I wrote the song as a mission statement, kind of to my own heart, to, like, slow down and be intentional about noticing the joy that's all around us.

0: Hi, Jasmine. Tell us, you did change your last name when you got married, right?
1: I did. So I was never a fan of my last name. No offense to my family. But
0: what was it? What was your maiden name? What was your maiden name?
1: My maiden name is Wendland.
0: Okay. Wendland.
1: For some reason, so one, you're back of the line all through school, right? W. two, for some reason, everybody pronounces it Wendell. I don't know why you disregard the last few letters, but all of the time it's mispronounced. So I was quite happy that my now husband's last name was Wild, because I thought it had kind of a ring to it, Jasmine Wild.
0: Jasmine Wild, you sound like a superstar.
2: Or a stripper.
0: Right? Oh, no.
1: Or a stripper, yeah. So I've actually heard this more than once. It was actually even before the last name was involved. I met a few people and they said, Jasmine, huh? Isn't that a stripper name? I said, oh, thanks. I'll tell my mom that. But, now it almost just has more of a ring to it, like Jasmine Wild.
2: Yeah.
0: Is that how?
2: Put
0: like
2: your hands together.
0: Does your husband put on some entrance music every once in a while, and you just walk through the front door, and then
1: he does.
0: Yeah.
1: And of course, it's pour some sugar on
3: me. I was just gonna say it. I bet you it's pour some sugar on me, isn't it?
1: Yeah, I gotta go along with it at some point. I'm 40 years old, and this is still happening. So I guess I'll just go along and be a little strippery here and there.
2: Everybody get wild for Jasmine Wild. And it's Jasmine with a Z, of course.

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3: Country 93.5 weather, sunny today with a high of 20 degrees. We're down to 8 degrees overnight and then sunny tomorrow with a high of 19. Showers and 20 degrees on Sunday for your France home opener against Ottawa. 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Right now in Kingston, it's 15.
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1: Hey, it's Ryan Box, and this weekend we are locked in for Luke. 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His new album is out this week. 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
12: Country 93.5 weather, sunny today with a high of 20 degrees. We're down to 8 degrees overnight and then sunny tomorrow with a high of 19. Showers and 20 degrees on Sunday for your France home opener against Ottawa. Puck drops at 3 p.m. at Slush Puppy Place, but the tailgate party starts at noon on Tragically Hip Way. 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
1: Good morning. Here's what's making news in Kingston. The annual Terry Fox Run takes place this weekend in numerous communities. Here in Kingston, there are a few runs you can participate in on Sunday. Take a look up at the Terry Fox Foundation's website. It's also a weekend to celebrate the arts. The Intercultural Arts Festival is this Sunday from 11 to 5 at Confederation Park. It starts with a welcoming ceremony for 55 new Canadian citizens. It will also include live music and dance performances throughout the day. The full schedule is up on the city's website. And a reminder to all new post-secondary students here in the city, if you're living here for school, you can still vote here and not miss out on having your voice heard as you're away from home. You can register your local address online. Details are on the city's website. A reminder, the municipal election is Monday, October 26th. As Canada and the European

0: Union take their first steps towards a closer relationship. Many are asking, what exactly does this mean? One university professor, Akeem Hurlman, says the proposed honor of associate member doesn't exist, so no one knows for sure. It comes as Prime Minister Mark Carney has described his goals as seeking a unique alliance with the EU based on shared values and priorities. Carney today is set to address his Liberal caucus. The Liberal caucus retreat comes just before the fall sitting of the House of Commons, which gets underway on Monday. In sports, it was a great start to the regular season. The Kingston Frontenacs stomped the Peets last night 6-3 in their opening game. Kingston holds its home opener this Sunday, hosting the Ottawa 67s at 3 in the afternoon. Kingston weather, a sunny Friday ahead, a high of 20 degrees, drops to 8 overnight, and tomorrow, mix of sun and cloud for your Saturday, a high of 18. With Kingston News, I'm Christine Clark.
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0: Thank you so much. This was a wonderful chance. Thank you, people.
1: Congratulations, Kathleen. You and Buddy have $1,500 from the Cash Cow.
0: That's just wonderful. Yippee-ki-yay.
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1: Country 93.5 weather, sunny today with a high of 20 degrees. We're down to 8 degrees overnight and then sunny tomorrow with a high of 19. Showers and 20 degrees on Sunday for your France home opener against Ottawa. 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Right now in Kingston, it's 15.
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5: Country 93.5 weather, sunny today with a high of 20 degrees. We're down to 8 degrees overnight and then sunny tomorrow with a high of 19. Showers and 20 degrees on Sunday for your France home opener against Ottawa. Puck drops at 3 p.m. at Slush Puppy Place, but the tailgate party starts at noon on Tragically Hip Way. 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
6: 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If you love Riley Green, you'll want to be with us tonight. His new album, That's Just Me, just dropped today. 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
4: Hey, it's Jesse, and here's what's coming up in Kingston. Hockey's back. The Fronts home opener is Sunday, September 20th at 3 p.m. And Wheels on the Runway in support of the United Way is happening September 26th. 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

A big oh heck yeah for the Kingston Frontenacs. The Fronts spoiled the Peterborough Petes home opener last night, got a 6-3 win in game one of the season, despite being outshot 47-25 last night. Not surprisingly, rookie goaltender Royden Smith was the player of the game. 44 saves and the win in his OHL debut. Not too shabby. And the Fronts home opener is coming up on Sunday. They've got the tailgate party starting at noon. Game starting at 3. Go, Fronts, go. Here's the James Barker Band. You didn't hear it from me.

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1: Hey, this is Owen Riglin. I think right now we should put on my new single, Love, Hate, Love.
2: We just had so much fun recording this song. We screamed our faces off in the studio and we all lost our voice.

huge weekend coming up for the Toronto Blue Jays. The Jays aren't eliminated from playoff contention yet, but it's not looking good as of right now. They are two games back with nine games left to go in the regular season. Here's hoping our prayer to the baseball gods that we did a couple of days ago keeps working. It's working so far. They're one for one since we prayed to the baseball gods. And this weekend is huge because they're playing one of the teams they're chasing in the very tight wild card race, taking on the Texas Rangers tonight, tomorrow, and Sunday. And they basically got to win all three for a chance to make it into the playoffs. So fingers are crossed and hoping that the baseball gods continue to bless the Jays. Here's Lainey Wilson. This is Phone Keys Wally.

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1: What's up, y'all? It's Ko Wetzel, and here's my new song with Ella Langley. I hit up Ella. We got on it. It didn't take us very long to get it warped, and yeah, it turned out to be a really cool tune.

Dan and Shay, Tequila on Kingston's Country 93.5. Hey, it's Jesse. We're doing your oh, heck yeahs right now, which you can send in by text or voice note to 269-269 or give me a call, 544-9350. Text here from Brittany saying, oh, heck yeah, to the Kingston Frontenacs for the big win in Peterborough last night. Can't wait for Sunday. Oh, heck yeah, for hockey being back. Yeah, the Fronts looked good last night. 6-3 win in the season opener out in Peterborough. And oh, heck yeah to Royden Smith, their goalie, too. 44 saves to get the win in his OHL debut last night. Oh, heck yeah. And Craig says, oh, heck yeah for Coffee Way Donuts for breakfast and an early start to the weekend. Shout out to my boss, Tim. You demand. Tim, you going for boss of the year or something? That's insane. Coffee Way Donuts and letting everyone out early. Oh, heck yeah, Tim. Here's the new one from Tucker Wetmore. Who told you that?

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14: Country 93.5 weather. Looking like a pretty great weekend for the Kingston Fall Fair, which is going on. Sunny today, high of 20. Overnight, partly cloudy, going down to a low of 8. Sunshine tomorrow, high of 19, and partly cloudy. Slight chance we'll get some rain on Sunday, and a high of 22. Right now in Kingston, partly cloudy and 19 degrees.
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0: James Barker Band, After Dark.
15: If you see me in the morning, I tell you it's important to understand I'm just a little sick. That's why my eyes are kind of red. I probably ought to stay in bed. This whole world can knock you down right quick.

0: The hosts of the CCMA Awards tomorrow night. That's the James Barker Band After Dark. Hey, it's Jesse. The nominees for the Toy Hall of Fame for 2026 were just announced. And there are a few toys that definitely have to make it into the hall this year. I also have a bit of a bone to pick with the Toy Hall of Fame, though. I feel like their definition of what a toy is kind of loose. Some of the things that are nominated this year, I wouldn't say are even toys. We'll get into it after Scotty and Hootie, Bottle Rockets.
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1: 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Tip of the cap to Toby Keith.

0: Riley Green, Think As You Drunk. Hear every single song off of his new album, That's Just Me, which just came out today. The Country Listening Party's coming up at 6 o'clock tonight, and we'll be playing every single one of those 19 new songs from Riley Green starting at 6. Hey, it's Jesse. The Toy Hall of Fame just announced their nominees for the class of 2026, and I've got a bone to pick with the Toy Hall of Fame. Among the possible inductees this year is the playground slide. That's not a toy. I would never say a playground slide would be a toy. When I'm at the park with my son, I'm never like, hey, be careful on that toy. A slide is just a slide. A bunch of board games also nominated this year, and I feel like they should have their own Hall of Fame. I wouldn't say a board game is a toy. Among the nominees that I am not irrationally mad about, the Bop It, which should definitely make it in. Also, Care Bears, Pokemon cards, Polly Pockets, and Tickle Me Elmo nominated for the Toy Hall of Fame. And voting is underway right now. You can vote on this. It's up to the people. ToyHallOfFame.com. They'll announce the class of 2026 in late November. The slide better not make it in. Here's Alan Jackson, Where I Come From.
1: Life's rolling wheels and shifting gears round that Jersey turnpike. Barney stopped me with his gun 10 minutes after midnight. Said, sir, you broke the limit in his rusty old truck. I don't know about that accent, son. This word

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The song I am no longer allowed to sing in my own car because my son tells me to please stop. That's Stella Lefty's Boston. Hey, it's Jesse. We've got the 12 o'clock takeover coming up in a couple of minutes here. It is a free-for-all Friday today. Anything goes. Let me know what song you'd like to hear, text or voice note over to 269-269. Brett Kissel, Let Your Horses Run.

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0: 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Fools.

Big thing in Canadian country music right there. That's our brand new one to watch. The Martin Boys from Woodstock, New Brunswick with Call You a Country Boy. Hey, it's Jesse on the 12 o'clock takeover. It is a free-for-all Friday today. Playlist is totally up to you for the next hour. Just let me know what song you'd like to hear, text or voice note over to 269-269. Text from Brittany is going to get us started today. Florida Georgia Line, round here.

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1: I'm gone.
2: Alan Jackson and Jimmy Buffett. It's 5 o'clock somewhere. Hey, it's Jesse. We finally know when we're going to be able to watch his last ever concert, the special, on NBC. NBC has just announced it's coming out on December 11th. It's a Friday night, the week after the live album comes out. 7 o'clock that night, December 11th, if you want to check out that last ever Alan Jackson Show special over on NBC. This one just came in by request for Eric to 269-269. Luke Combs, Beer Never Broke My Heart.

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Russell Dickerson, Worth Your Wild, by request for Tara on the 12 o'clock takeover. All right, the weekend is now officially here for me. Oh, heck yeah. Monica's coming up next. Have a great weekend. Leaving you today with some Kenny Chesney. It's Here and Now. Talk to you later. Seen the sky.

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Announced. Hello, you're with Monica. I have to ask, how have some of these toys not already ended up in the Toy Hall of Fame? Toys, games, you know, whatever. So here are your nominees. We have Bingo, Bop It, Care Bears. Care Bears, what? They're not already in the Toy Hall of Fame? Mahjong, we have Monster High, Mousetrap, the Pokemon trading card game, Polly Pocket, Sorry. What? How is Sorry not already there? Tickle Me Elmo, and Yahtzee. I know there's so many games and toys out there, but at the same time, Care Bears? Care Bears, I feel, have been around for, well, not quite forever. It just feels like it. So you can vote on your favorites through Wednesday. Head over to museumofplay.org. Which one is getting your vote? I don't know. I feel like because I just talked about the Care Bears, that's where I would vote. But then also, how has Yahtzee not been? Okay, I need to move on. I know. Jelly Roll, hands up.

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0: Yes, I'm a Pegasus, famous creature of myth. And yes, I am real. Believe it.
1: Cool, but I'm actually looking at that Lotto Max jackpot. It's 50 million, which means 50 new prizes of $100,000, plus Max Millions.
0: I, too, was talking about that. So, you know, believe it, because, wow, what a big jackpot. Is it hot in here?
2: More prizes, more chances. 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
13: Country 93.5 weather. Today, sunshine and a high of 20. Tonight, it's going to be clear and a low of 7. And tomorrow, more sunshine and a high of 19. But enjoy today and tomorrow because, unfortunately, Sunday, it's calling for rain and a high of 19. Right now, it's currently feeling like 21 with the humidity.
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17: Country 93.5 weather. Today, sunshine and a high of 20. Tonight, it's going to be clear and a low of 7. And tomorrow, more sunshine and a high of 19. But enjoy today and tomorrow because, unfortunately, Sunday, it's calling for rain and a high of 19. Right now, it's currently feeling like 21 with the humidity.
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You can send them on social media to us as well. I'm getting ready to head out. Samuel is standing by. Congratulations to Kathleen. She won $1,500 this morning playing Robin and PJ's Cash Cow. She hit stall 4. That's where the $1,500 was. She took the money and ran because if she had gone to the next stall, she would have gotten mooed and she would have lost it all. We do it all again coming up on Monday morning, just after 8 o'clock. Josh Ross, Scared of Getting Sober on Country 93.

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2: Hey, this is Tennille Towns, and you're listening to my new song, Sunshine's Free. I wrote the song as a mission statement, kind of to my own heart, to like slow down and be intentional about noticing the joy that's all around us.

0: Do you ever take a moment to realize how weird the world is right now? I mean, just recently, Jason Kelce and Travis Kelce, they have their podcast, New Heights, which is becoming a massive podcast because Travis Kelce's married to Taylor Swift. And they had a very special guest on this week.
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0: That's weird, right? Like, do you think Tom Cruise feels weird that he has to go on a sports show to promote his new movie Digger coming out in a few weeks? Like, if you went back in time to 90s Tom Cruise and you told him, hey man, one day you're gonna have to go on sports talk radio to promote your new movie, you would immediately just see so much disappointment in his eyes, like somehow he had failed. And instead, you have to tell him, no, that's best case scenario. It was either that or you eat the spiciest wings imaginable and answer questions about yourself. It's a much better time for you to just talk to Taylor Swift's jock husband. This is best case scenario. I knew it, I knew you.

Are you ready for some new music? Hey, it's Samuel. And the best part of Friday is usually that it's the end of your week. The weekend is coming up. You can already start to feel it. Plus, no one's really expecting you to do work the second half of the day on Friday. So it's a half day. It's great. It's awesome. But it can be better. Fridays are always made better when we get a little bit of new music. Sometimes you get a single. Sometimes you get a new album. And then you have days like today that make every other Friday look horrible. Because you got two brand new albums out. A new album from Luke Bryan called Signs. And a new album from Riley Green called That's Just Me. Same

It's going to be playing that Riley Green album coming up tonight at 6 o'clock, a country listening party going through the full album front to back, no interruptions. You are in for a treat. This is a single off the album. So if you want more of this, I got good news for you. Listen at 6 o'clock. It's Riley Green. Think as you drunk.

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15: Country 93.5 weather. Tonight dropping down to 7 as we got a few clouds in the sky, but it probably will clear up, leading to a beautiful day tomorrow. High of 19 with sunny skies. Sunday, we've got a little bit of rain with a high of 19. So if you're going to the tailgate party for the Kingston Frontenacs home opener at Slush Puppy Place, just make sure you bring a raincoat and get ready for a great game inside. Right now, 21 with a mix of sun and clouds.
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0: maybe a bit longer. If they gave it to you in loonies, you'd probably jump into them like Scrooge McDuck, which is something that Kathleen's actually going to have to think about after her big morning this morning opening stall number 4 in Robin and PJ's Cash Cow.
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0: Why would you go any further than that? $1,500. It's the most we've given away with the cash cow so far. In fact, if she had actually gone any further, if she had gone to stall number 5, she would have gotten the moo and gotten $0 in her pocket. Instead, Kathleen, $1,500 richer. If you want a chance to play the cash cow, you'll have another chance Monday morning at 8:10 here on Kingston's Country 93.5. Maybe you could be Scrooge McDuckin. We got Tucker Wetmore, brunette.

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1: Hey, this is Owen Wrigling. I think right now we should put on my new single, Love, Hate, Love.
2: We just had so much fun recording this song. 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

0: Things seem to be moving slowly around the intersection of Centennial and Bath Road. John, what are you seeing?
1: I just come down Bath Road from Gardner's. There's a car broke down with, got the hood up right at Centennial and Bath Road, and cars are from there clean up. There's an awful long line of them trying to get around this car that's broke down.
0: Is it standstill or just moving slowly?
1: It's very slow. It's all the way from Centennial, the line up back up to almost Queen Mary Road. I just thought I'd pass it on.
0: Really appreciate it. Remember, if there's ever something you think the people need to know, you can text me at 269-269. We got Luke Combs. Goodbye, you.

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0: What's a song that you think we don't play enough? You can text me at 269-269. Yesterday we were talking about the songs that annoy you, and a lot of complaints came through.
1: And you had to break a dish just to get it out of your head. You know how, like, if you smell something rotten and you make that face? That's what I did.
2: Shania Twain really actually annoys me. Her new single out, that one I really don't like.
0: And so we've heard the complaints, and now it's time to hear the stuff that does actually make you feel good. A song that you hear on the radio and you immediately crank it up. You immediately sing along to every word. Maybe a song that you don't hear nearly enough. If you've got one in mind, you can text me at 269-269. We play a lot of Bailey Zimmerman, but I love him. I think we could always play some more. It's Chevy Silverado.

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1: Yeah, it's all about you.
2: Let me know, what song do you think we don't play enough? Kevin, are there any songs or artists you want to hear more of?
3: Well, there's the duets I don't hear enough. The Brooks and Dunn, I don't hear that song enough. My Maria.
2: Oh, that is a really good one. We should be playing more often.
3: Absolutely.
2: Especially because it was just announced they're winning that Lifetime Achievement Award at the CMAs.
3: There you go. I'm old school, man. You know what? This new country is, it's not country anymore. I don't know. Some of it's a lot. Some of it, well, it's got my wife back, got my kids back, got my dog back songs now.
2: You know why? People like it when their kids, wives, and dogs are back. But people also love Brooks and Dunn, so I'll give it a spin for you. If there's any songs you want to hear, you can text me at 269-269. It's my Maria.

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1: 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We'll give you a weekend to relax, and then work starts up Monday morning. We got Shaboozy. It's Cowgirl.

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8: Country 93.5 weather. Tonight dropping down to 7 as we got some clear skies. Tomorrow looking pretty beautiful. High of 18, sunny. Might get a little bit of rain tomorrow. It's going to last through Sunday with a high of 19. So if you are going to Slush Puppy Place for the home opener of the Kingston Frontenac season, facing off against the Ottawa 67s, make sure you bring a rain jacket. There's going to be a whole bunch of fun activities happening outside. You don't want to be too wet for the game. Right now, 20 with a mix of sun and clouds.
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10: I knew I'd see her around. I'd be at some party. She'd show up and I'd be walking out. Or across some parking lot, hiding behind her sister. I'd look up, she'd be at the red light beside me in that white Maxima with the sticker on the back. I'd act

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That's our one to watch. The Martin Boys call you a country boy. Hey, I'm Samuel. And if you want to hear more great Canadian country music, just like that one from great up-and-coming artists, then you got to tune in for the Canadian Country Countdown. That's this weekend, Saturday at 8 a.m., Sunday at 10 p.m., the show where we go 10 through 1, counting down the biggest hits in Canadian country music. Of course, we're not just talking about the up-and-comers. We're also talking about the biggest stars in Canadian country music. Artists like Tennille Towns. Who just last week had the number one song on the Canadian Country Countdown. This weekend, you'll find out whether or not she's staying on top of number one, or maybe someone else is coming for the top spot. You got a lot of contenders. Right now, it's Coe Wetzel, Jesse Murph with High Road.

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0: What song do you think we don't play enough? 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Turns out there's a whole bunch of them. Kevin, is there one you wanted to hear?
1: The Gambler.
0: Oh, you want some Kenny Rogers?
1: You betcha.
0: My only concern is I feel like Curtis Pope is going to feel like I'm cutting in on his Sunday morning classics. I don't want to start a turf war over here.
1: I'm sure he can handle it.
0: Okay, as long as it's our little secret, okay?
1: Okay, sounds good to me.
0: If you snitch on me to Curtis, we're going to have a big problem.
1: Nah, I won't snitch on you.
0: There we go. I'll play some Kenny Rogers just for you then.
1: That's awesome. Thanks.
0: You got Kenny Rogers, the Gambler.
2: 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We were both too tired to sleep, so we took turns of staring

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8: Stella Lefty, Boston. On a

Are you excited for the CCMAs this weekend? It's the biggest night in Canadian country music. All the biggest stars from across the country under one roof in Saskatoon. They're going to be performing some great songs. The show's hosted by James Barker Band, so you know they're going to perform. It's going to be a good time. And if we took the time to talk about all of the artists who are going to be at the CCMAs, well, we would talk until the award show was done tomorrow night. So instead, let's just focus on one. Mackenzie Porter. She's got 5 nominations as part of her band Thelma and James. That's the duo she has with her husband Jake Etheridge. And they're looking for a big night. Nominated for Songwriters of the Year, Group or Duo of the Year, Album of the Year. And they're even going to be performing a song, which means at some point during the CCMAs, you are going to cry. That's the power that Thelma and James has. You got Mackenzie Porter. Bet You Break My Heart. You look

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3: Did this week feel long for you? Always hard to do 5 days when you just did a 4-day. But you did it. You made it. It's Friday. We're wrapping it all up. You're heading into the weekend. You deserve it. Your Quitting Time record. It's Rodney Atkins. You're going through hell.

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3: I've got a news story for you. It's up to you whether or not it's a real one or a fake one I just made up. Today's story, Shaquille O'Neal is a part of the FBI. Do you believe it? Now, Shaq is a man with a whole lot of jobs. Of course, he was a basketball player. Now he's a TV personality. He's also a DJ and a rapper. He's an actor who starred in a movie called Kazam. A legendary actor. Sorry, needed to correct that. He's a printer salesman. He's very busy. The question is, do you think he now has the badge? Is Shaquille O'Neal a part of the FBI? If you think so, text BELIEVE to 269-269. If you think that's maybe too many jobs for just one man, text NOT to 269-269. We got JoJo Mason. Let me down easy.

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1: 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This is my song, Phone Keys Wallet. Phone Keys Wallet is about finding somebody who loves you for every messy, imperfect, chaotic version of yourself.

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3: Shaquille O'Neal is an FBI agent. Mike, do you believe it?
4: Let's see. He's a basketball player, champion, movie star, DJ. Knowing him, probably at least an honorary FBI agent.
3: That is what came through yesterday at the graduation ceremony for the latest crop of people in the FBI. They gave Shaq honorary status.
4: That is crazy.
3: Do you think he knows that the FBI doesn't stand for female body inspector?
4: They might have told him that, and knowing him, he probably just laughed it off and said, it does now.
3: It would be so terrifying to be arrested by Shaquille O'Neal.
4: Can you just imagine him trying to do like one of the SWAT runs just by himself?
3: I don't think they make SWAT uniforms that big.
4: They might have to now.
3: I don't think Mr. Big and Large sells tactical gear.
4: No.
3: Good thing it's honorary, because I think there's no uniform for that position.
4: No, I don't think so.
3: You got Sully Burrows. Put it on me.

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1: Cool, but I'm actually looking at that Lotto Max jackpot. 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
1: I, too, was talking about that. 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Is it hot in here?
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15: Country 93.5 weather. Tonight dropping down to 7 as we got some clear skies. Tomorrow, high at 18 and sunny. So take advantage of the nice day tomorrow because tomorrow night's going to get a little bit rainy. That's going to continue through Sunday with a high of 19. If you're planning on going to the home opener, Kingston Frontenacs up against the Ottawa 67s at Slush Puppy Place on Sunday, just make sure you bring a raincoat. You don't want to leave the game and then immediately get soaking wet. Right now, 19 with a mix of sun and clouds here in Kingston.
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2: We've been talking about the songs you don't think we play enough. And it's been a lot of throwbacks, some 90s, some 70s even. But Kim, you actually have a new song that you think we haven't been playing enough.
3: MacArthur.
2: Can I tell you a little behind-the-scenes secret?
3: You can.
2: Because I think there's a reason why we don't play it as much.
3: Okay.
2: We have this rule where we don't want to play the same artist like back-to-back-to-back. We try to have a little bit of separation between them.
3: Yes.
2: Like, we won't play two Morgan Wallen songs within 45 minutes of each other.
3: I agree.
2: The problem is, it's really hard to find a 45-minute chunk of the day where you're not playing Hardy or Eric Church or Tim McGraw or Morgan Wallen.
3: Yes, I can see the conundrum there.
2: It becomes an Inception-level mind game, crazy charts, math we have to do.
3: Yes.
2: But the good news is I got the red string in the studio, did a whole bunch of calculations. I think we can play the song.
3: Oh, that would be wonderful.
2: We found the perfect time.
3: Alrighty.
2: A minute later, a minute earlier, we might have run into some problems. But this is the Goldilocks spot. For Hardy, Eric Church, Tim McGraw, Morgan Wallen. It's MacArthur.
4: My name's John MacArthur and I work this dirt.

Are you ready to listen to some new music? We're coming up on 6 o'clock when Sam McDade is kicking off that country listening party, playing you that brand new Riley Green album, That's Just Me, front to back, no interruptions. Kind of a perfect way to wrap up your week with just a whole album of new Riley Green. Maybe gossiping a little bit about who you think the Riley Green songs are possibly about. That's always a fun activity. Of course, this isn't the last country listening party. We got another one coming up next week. Kenny Chesney is dropping an album. And a week from today, Sam McDade running it back with a whole new country listening party. She'll be playing you that new Kenny Chesney album front to back. Let's not get too far ahead of ourselves. Riley Green tonight, Kenny Chesney next week. Just a good time to love country music. This is off that new Kenny Chesney album coming next week. Carry on.

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Hey, it's Samuel signing off for the night here on Kingston's Country 93.5. Don't forget, Monday morning at 8:10, Robin and PJ have your cash cow. It's coming back. Another chance for you to win your share of $20,000 here on Kingston's Country 93.5. And keep on listening, because in just a few minutes, Sam McDade has got your country listening party. She's playing that full Riley Green album, That's Just Me, front to back, no interruptions. And right now, I'm going to leave you with someone who probably very interested in that new Riley Green album. It's Ella Langley.

0: That's Just Me, Riley Green, a brand new song, the title track of Riley Green's brand new album that dropped today. And Riley Green is here to break down track by track what he was thinking throughout the whole process and what the album means to you, right? So the album is called That's Just Me. Riley, why don't we start there with the album? What was the purpose of this one?
1: Musically, I always want to try to push myself to, you know, get out of my comfort zone and continue to grow. But also, I want to always make sure that there's a little piece of what got me here. So That's Just Me is kind of telling, you know, people that have listened to me from day one that I'm still writing from the same place. And to people that are just now discovering me that, you know, this is what I'm about.
0: We're going to learn a whole lot more than what you're just about, I feel like, tonight. The album is called That's Just Me. We've got Riley Green in studio doing a listening party for this album. Our next song, Don't Come Any Closer. It's Riley Green, and this is a listening party for his brand new album, That's Just Me, on Country Nights.

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